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0: 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Who will it be? Oh, it's coming. All right. 15 seconds.
1: Hold your horses.
0: Ten seconds. 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

0: 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All right, so right now, it brings me great pleasure to bring Robert Cray.
1: Thank you very much. 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And let's do this one for Stevie.

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3: 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I believe I hear that trombone phone.

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0: Hello, I think I'm getting levels now. Sorry about that, folks. I will check with my Discord crew as soon as my Discord comes up here. I had to reboot the rig. It decided not to tell you anything about the well-researched tracks that I just played. Oh well, you know. Instead of, me telling you what you just heard, well, I can tell you what you just heard. Actually, why don't I just do it? Hold on. You've been hearing pan pipes for the last few minutes, Bossy Spice says. That sounds terrible. Well, I don't know how terrible it was or not, but yeah, okay. So hold on. Oh, they can hear me. Okay, so we have confirmation. Proof of life. Okay, let me bring up my notes, and I'll tell you something about what you've been listening to and why. Okay, so for the last hour, if none of my notes saved. Okay, well, I'm just gonna go on from here. So, just real quickly, you're listening to the blues tonight. And the reason you're listening to the blues tonight is because word on the street is that many of the states that voted for the orange buffoon in Washington, D.C. in 2024, some of these states are now having more rational thoughts and are going to vote more Democratic this year, which we will hope actually happens. But it's actually the list of the states that are pretty amazing that are going to do that. And that includes KFLIP's home state of Texas, which has a wonderful person running for Senate, that is James Tallarico, and another wonderful person running for governor, that is Gina. How's her last name spelled? Or Hinojosa? Hinojosa, yeah. Anyway, they're both amazing people, and they both deserve the office, and they'll do a much better job. But there are three other states that are kind of amazing to add on to this list, and that is Iowa, Ohio, and can you believe it, Alaska might turn blue this November. So that's why we're playing the blues tonight. We heard all kinds of interesting things, which I realize I now have to actually boot Media Monkey so we can play more music. Yeah, but you've heard, let's see, you've heard B.B. King, you've heard Dr. John, you've heard. Did it save my list? It better save my playlist. Yeah, it did. Okay. You've heard B.B. King, you've heard some Roy Buchanan, you've heard some Kenny Wayne Shepherd, who whose guitar playing sounds amazingly like Stevie Ray Vaughan, who isn't actually Stevie Ray Vaughan. But all right, let's keep it going now that we're back online. The next two tracks, I'm going to play two tracks from Johnny Lee Hooker. They're amazing. They're kind of long, but who cares? This first one's called Bluebird, and the second one's called Bang, Bang, Bang, Bang.
1: Take this letter down south for me, right down to Atlanta, Georgia, on Albany Street. On Albany Avenue. You know where that street at? That's the main street. That's the main drag. That's where all the pimps hang out at. No, not now.
2: You want me and Ken to start this one?
1: Yeah, well, like y'all started, like you did just now.

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Not Bluebird. 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

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Now I want you to tell her, my nights is so lonely.

Oyosef. Not Blue Bird. She went to Atlanta, Georgia. Down on Auburn Street. Not Blue Bird. She went to Atlanta, Georgia. Down on Albany Avenue.

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Sometimes I think you got your habits on. She said, you shouldn't say that. 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

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Said a woman killed me, I don't mind dying. The woman I love, I want a week before last. The woman I love, I got outclassed. Thought I wanted you, baby, a long time ago. You don't want you still, gonna have to let you go. She said, you shouldn't say that. I said, well, baby, you know when you bend over, I see every bit of Christmas. When you bend back, I'm looking right into the new year. She said, honey, you know I gave up cigarettes for my New Year's resolution, but I didn't give up smoking. I said, woman, you gonna walk a mile for a camel? Or are you gonna make like Mr. Chesterfield and satisfy you? And she said, that all depends on what you're packing. Regular king size. And then she pulled out my Jim Beam. And to her surprise, it was every bit as hard as my Canadian club. I said, well, now what you got to say, babe?

0: I don't know. I suggest you buy as many blues albums as you can.
1: That's good advice, John. Anyway, I can still see John Belushi dancing across that stage in that song. All right, so what did you just hear? We started off last set with a couple of tracks on John Lee Hooker. That was Blue Bird and Bang, Bang, Bang, Bang. Then you heard from Kansas Joe McCoy doing When the Levee Breaks. We moved on from there to hear Dion featuring Stevie Van Zandt doing Way Down. And then Robin Trower doing In This Place. And, of course, that last track was the Blues Brothers doing I Don't Know. And every time I hear the Blues Brothers, I think, you know, they have the Guinness Book of World Records for the most number of cars wrecked in a movie. And, you know, that is just, that used to be true. But, boy, is it not true anymore in like, a major way. So, in that movie, the Blues Brothers, they famously destroyed 105 cars. In fact, they literally destroyed... Wait, oh, Blues Brothers... Hold on. Blues Brothers, the movie in 1980, destroyed 104 cars. And then a Blues Brothers 2000, which I don't know if I've ever seen. Do we see it? Anyway, that movie's destroyed one more car than the original Blues Brothers movie is destroyed at 105 cars. All right, and then things get a little crazy. In 1982, that was 2 years after the original Blues Brothers movie, the Junkman destroyed 150 vehicles. And then in 2003, The Matrix Reloaded, that famous highway chase scene that everybody remembers, or maybe you forgot. I don't know. It was a pretty good action sequence, actually, that highway scene. They destroyed 300 cars in that scene. Fast and Furious 6, in 10 years later, in 2013, destroyed approximately 350 vehicles. But you would think, could you possibly destroy more vehicles in a movie? And I'm like, well, yeah. 2 years prior to that, and the reason nobody knows about it is because it's a movie called Transformers Dark of the Moon, made in 2011, which nobody saw, I'm sure. I don't think I saw it, because there's way too many Transformers movies, and there's only two of them that are worth seeing. 532 cars were destroyed in that movie, many of which were donated by an insurance company, flooded vehicles. So, does it really count, though? I mean, if they were already flooded, they were already destroyed, I'm not sure. I'll leave it up to the chat, see what you guys think. All right. Let's keep playing some blues here. We're about halfway through this show. You're listening to Popcorn. This is Hot Mics and Dead Air. We are broadcast. Oh, I didn't even tell you this. So we're not even in the normal K-Flip studios as we typically are, in our comfortable abode in South Austin, where we can sort of spread out and have our, you know, have our multi little room bungalow down there in our beautiful backyard. Nope. What we've done is Bossy Spice and I rent our house out from time to time. This week to some guests who are going to the Austin City Limits Music Mud Festival, it turns out. And we have escaped our abode with our cats, and we are posted up in a little RV park in North Austin. And so I'm sitting here with the entire K-Flip studio on a tiny little RV table, and Bossy Spice is over there in the corner on the very small couch, chilling out, listening to the music. And here we are in our little RV in North Austin, just playing some music and having a good Friday night. And I hope you're doing the same thing too. So let's keep the music going. What are we going to hear next? We've got some Canned Heat coming. We've got some Albert Collins coming. Oh, and then pretty soon you're going to hear some Leon Redbone, of course. But first up, we're going to hear a track called Baby, Baby, Baby. And this is Roy Buchanan. Well, we're going to hear a commercial first, and then we're going to hear the Baby, Baby, Baby track. Okay, here we go.
2: Hey, kids. Looking to have a swell time at the prom this year? Well, of course you are. That's why you should always take a radio. Because you never know when the band might get eaten by a roving gang of doomsday cultists. And then where will your dance be? 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

to my left, ladies and gentlemen, on the horn section right now. Mr. Steve Howard on trumpet, ladies and gentlemen. And another young man, John Smith on tenor. And yours truly, I'm so glad y'all brought me back to Montreux, Albert Collins. Thank you very much. Albert Collins.

gentlemen, Albert Collins, the master of the telecaster, Albert Collins.

0: Nice long tail on that one. That was On the Road Again from Canned Heat. Just before that, you heard Albert Collins doing Frosty. And let's see, before that was Leon Redbone doing Crazy Blues. Of course, no one can mistake that voice. That is unmistakable. And then Roy Buchanan did Baby, Baby, Baby. That's what started off that last little set. And here we are. You're listening to shoutingfire.com and kflipcamp.org. I am your host, DJ Popcorn. And just a shout out to our dear friends in the chat. We've got DJ Griffin here. I see a couple people up on Shouting Fire. I think I see DJ Love Jones listening in, H Tizzle listening in, Travel in Time, of course. So thanks for tuning in, everybody, on this lovely Friday night. And I might as well bump DJ Love Jones' show's coming up right after mine. So we've got maybe an hour and change before that hits your ear holes. I was kind of bopping around just thinking about things to say. And whenever I do that, I sometimes go up to if you ever hear there used to be this old news article in the Austin Chronicle called News of the Weird. And we would gather sometimes and listen to this coworker of ours as he would read aloud News of the Weird, and his voice and laugh was so unmistakable. It was just crazy. His name was Jeff D. He was actually an illustrator at Origin Systems back in the day, an artist, digital artist. Oh, I know, but he's not at Origin anymore. Origin's dead. Origin's dead. Jeff D's alive. Anyway, so I found this funny story, and I want to share it with you. It's pretty hilarious. Okay, so it is. Here we go. Perhaps the city of Norwich in England should change its name to Gotham City. The Guardian reported on September 25th that Sony Mason, 25 years old, was celebrating a friend's birthday when he witnessed someone stealing a handbag from a woman who was in line to enter a nightclub. Dressed as Batman for the party he was attending, Sony and two of his friends, dressed as Poison Ivy, also from the Batman franchise, and Mr. Fantastic from the Fantastic Four, ran after the thief, recruiting police officers for help as they gave chase. The heroes stopped the thief, who by then had conveniently ditched the bag, but it was found nearby, atop a high wall surrounding Norwich Cathedral. After multiple attempts to retrieve it, the Caped Crusader himself climbed the wall, grabbed the bag, and returned it to its owner, with all her belongings still inside. That's a heck of a story. Anyway, I just thought that was really funny. Figured I'd share it with you guys. All right, let's play some more music, shall we? We've got just an hour left for this show, and we've still got some. I've got some Ray Charles coming. I've got some Boiled in Lead coming. I've got some BB King coming. So please stay tuned. Here we go. Let's play a little thing here, and then you're going to hear a track from W.C. Clark.
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1: Do your part to control the spread of coronavirus.
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1: At KFLIP.

Oh my God, that fabulous track was, of course, Ray Charles and B.B. King doing Sinner's Prayer. Oh man, I feel like I built this whole show just to play that track. Just before that was a nice long track that was called Red House. That was from Eric Johnson, Joe Satriani, and Steve Vai. And then before that, we heard Madman Mora Blues. That was from Boiled in Lead off of there from the Ladle to the Grave album. So here we are. We've got about 45 minutes left to go on Hot Mics and Dead Air. I'm Popcorn, and you're listening to ShoutingFire.com. And, I don't think we played enough B.B. King on this show yet just yet. So why don't we hear a couple of really good tracks from B.B. King? Here it comes. This is The Thrill Is Gone and When Love Comes to Town, back to back. KFlipCamp.org.

Well, I was listening to that song and going, you know, that's a really nice Lucinda Williams song, but that's not a blues song. How the heck did that get in the set? And then I went over to the track and it's off of an wait a minute, hold on. Oh, come on, Media Monkey, do your thing. It wants me to select. Anyway, it's off of an album called Happy Woman Blues. That's how it got on there. So, well, you know, as long as we're playing Lucinda, let's play a little Lyle, and then we'll get back to the blues. Here's Lyle Lovett.

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1: I went for a jog in the city air. I met a woman in a wheelchair. Said, I'm sorry to see your handicap. She says, what makes you think a thing like that? And she looks at me real steady. And she says, you want a drag? So she starts to roll and I start to run. And she beat the pants off my aching buns. You know, going uphill I'd hit my stride. But coming down she'd sail on by. When I finally caught up with her, she says, not bad for somebody able-bodied. You know, with adequate care and supervision, you could be taught simple tasks. So how about something to eat? I said that it'd suit me fine. We're near a favorite place of mine. So we moseyed on over there. But the only way in was up a flight of stairs. Gee, I never noticed that, says I. No problem, the maitre d' replies. There's a service elevator around the back. So we made it upstairs on the elevator with the garbage, flies, and last week's potatoes. I said, I'd like a table for my friend and me. He says, I'll try to find one out of the way. Then he whispers, she gonna be sick? I mean, pee on the floor or throw some kind of fit? I said, no, I don't think so. I think she once had polio. But that was 20 years ago. You see, the fact of the matter is, if the truth be told, she can't walk. So he points to a table, she wheels her chair. Some people look down and others stare. And a mother grabs her little girl, says, keep away, honey, that woman's ill. We felt right welcome. Then a fellow walks up and starts to babble about the devil and the Holy Bible. Says, woman, though marked with flesh is sin, pray to Jesus, you'll walk again. Then the waiter says, what can I get for you? I said, I'll have your best imported brew. And he says, what about her? I said, who? He says, her. Oh, you mean my friend here? He says, yeah. I say, what about her? Well, what does she want? Why don't you ask her? Then he apologizes. Says he never waited on a cripple before. So she talks to the manager when we're through. She says there's some things you could do to make it easier for folks in wheelchairs. He says, oh, it's not necessary. Handicapped never come here anyway. Well, I said goodnight to my newfound friend. I said, I'm beginning to understand a little bit of how it feels to roll through life on a set of wheels. She says, don't feel sorry, don't feel sad. I take the good along with the bad. I was arrested once at a protest demo, and the police had to let me go. See, we were protesting the fact that public buildings weren't wheelchair accessible. Turned out the jail was the same way. Anyway, I look at it this way. In 50 years, you'll be in worse shape than I am now. See, we're all the same, this human race. Some of us are called disabled. And the rest...

All right, everybody, that was Roy Buchanan doing These Arms of Mine, and just before that, you heard Fred Small doing Talking Wheelchair Blues. One hell of a thing that one was. Well, I've got three more tracks to play for you. 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The three tracks you're going to hear next, before you hear the dulcet tones of DJ Love Jones at the top of the hour, you will hear Etta James doing Wayward Saints, Ruthie Foster doing Set Fire to the Rain, and if I can get it in, B.B. King and Eric Clapton doing Hold On, I'm Coming. Y'all have a good night. Stay tuned for DJ Love Jones.

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1: Radical self-reliance. Make sure that you have everything you need to survive if nobody else were there. 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
1: And sure, there'll be times that other people take care of you. There'll be times you take care of other people. But as long as everyone is ready to take care of themselves, this is a beautiful world. You're beautiful too.
0: A public service message brought to you by your friends at KFlip.

0: Thank you.
1: A little bit of blues for the home of the blues.

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Is it all right?

0: Hello, this is Colonel Burner here with a serious and very important announcement. It's about drum circles. Kids, I know they're addicting and they're tempting, but you must stay away. Because once they are amplified, the addiction becomes real and families are broken up over this. Please, please stay away from the drum circles. They're really bad.
1: This is Queeb. I'm a victim and a drum circle addict. I'm always an addict.
0: What got you hooked to these drum circles?
1: Well, my first encounter was at a Grateful Dead concert. At first, I was just clicking in time with the...
0: Snapping your fingers, yes. Clapping your hands.
1: Yes.
0: And then what happened?
1: Then the next thing I know, I was at the flea market and I...
0: It was in Berkeley, wasn't it?
1: Yes.
0: The Berkeley flea market. And you did what?
1: I bought a conga.
0: You bought a drum, you see? And then what do you know? What do you know? You're suddenly in some drum circle.
1: I was at
0: surrounded by hippies right there in Berkeley. And then the epiphany was, what happened?
1: I just, the time passed away and I realized that, you know, I wasn't getting on with my life. There were things in the world to do.
0: Your hands, were they bloody? Your fingers, they were sore and blistered, weren't they?
1: I taped them up. And
0: yes, you tried the tape, but that didn't work. All right. Thank you very much for sharing. Please, folks, stay away from the drum circles. They're dangerous. They're abusive. Your children will thank you.
2: And now, a burner explains photography at Flipside.
3: Photography and video. You might be bringing your camera to Flipside. Just because this is an event where people feel they can express themselves freely doesn't mean you can take pictures freely. For a lot of people, this is their one time of the year that they're able to let loose. And maybe they don't want that looseness on camera. Ask before you take any pictures of anyone. I know a few people who will punch you in the face if you take your picture without asking. I know some people who will punch you in the face for getting them in the background of a photo. I know some people who would punch you in the face for drawing a caricature of them. What it comes down to is I know some pretty mean people. Photography and video rules also apply to social media, such as Facebook, Twitter, and the rest.
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So down on 6th Street, down 6th Street at Joe's Generic Bar. And I was playing there one night, and a guy named Lester Butler walked in, who's the harp player for the Red Devils. This is a song that he wrote.

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0: Stevie, did you ever hear this tune by BB that I recorded and Ask Me No Question? 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
1: No, but I tried.
0: Will you fill in on that one?
1: I love it.
0: I'm going to try to do that right here. Now, that's on my new album, you know, yeah. San Francisco 83.
2: That's one for one. This next song is some words that my father used to say to me. I call it my father's word, and I just want you to listen to some of the things he said. My father's words.

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We'd like to dedicate it to the late Bob the Bear Hyatt. It's been referred to as the Him and Nassau anthem.

0: And now, a burner explains photography at Flipside.
1: Photography and video. You might be bringing your camera to Flipside. Just because this is an event where people feel they can express themselves freely, doesn't mean you can take pictures freely. For a lot of people, this is their one time of the year that they're able to let loose, and maybe they don't want that looseness on camera. Ask before you take any pictures of anyone. I know a few people who will punch you in the face if you take their picture without asking. I know some people who punch you in the face for getting them in the background of a photo. I know some people who would punch you in the face for drawing a caricature of them. What it comes down to is I know some pretty mean people. Photography and video rules also apply to social media, such as Facebook, Twitter, and the rest.
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0: that thing. 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
1: Come here, honey. I've got something to tell you.
0: What do you want? Don't do that. Don't do that. As long as you know me, don't you put your hand on my mojo.
1: Why, honey?
0: Now, the depression has made me do a lot of things that I never did before. That's why I went to a fortune teller and got me this lucky mojo.
1: Honey, I done seen your mojo. That thing ain't nothing but a joke.
0: But if you keep your hands off of my mojo, I'm one woman will never be broke.

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0: Now it ain't no telling. Red hot papa, mama may stop loving you.
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0: But who's got time to love a man? 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
0: But time's so doggone hard nowadays, a woman can't live off of that. 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

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Steve Jordan on drums. Okay, and also our musical director, Paul Schaefer, Mr. Entertainment himself.

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2: 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This is important! Every burn event is a Leave No Trace event. 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
3: When you're done with me, can you leave me on the ground?
2: 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You should not move! M-O-O-P! 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
2: 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Recycling.
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Thank you very much, gentlemen. 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This number called. I hope you like it.

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I'll tell you what, folks, if you're listening, if you haven't turned that fucking dial or shut down the radio or run your batteries out or whatever, you should come by right now to K-Flip because you can be here for the whole fucking thing. It's gonna be amazing.

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0: Bob, the ice in the cooler's all melted, and I'm too cheap and lazy to go to Camp Arctica, and the food is gonna spoil.
1: Tom, don't wig out. Let me give you another of my Playa Dust secrets. The natural high alkali properties of Playa Dust, along with the rich phosphates of the 50,000-year-old fish crap in it, makes Playa Dust a natural food preservative.
0: Bob, you mean?
1: That's right, Tom. 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
0: Gee, Bob, can I take a bite?
1: Sure, Tom. 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

It's cloudy in the morning, gonna be raining in the afternoon. I said it's cloudy in the morning, raining in the afternoon. And if you don't like this rainy weather, better pack your bags up.

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1: 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So if a Ranger tells you to do something, do it. Who are you, the queen of not listening to Rangers?
0: A public service message brought to you by your friends at KFlip.

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I did it just for fun. I pulled the trigger, the deed was done. To her surprise, it was an empty gun. Did it just for fun.

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1: A public service message brought to you by your friends at KFlip.

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George Raines on the drums. 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
1: Yes, I loved you in the morning. 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

So this next song is a song that was written by my friend Neil Kasanoff. And I asked my friend Neil, I said, how come you wrote that song? And he said, well, because there's just not enough songs about dope-selling preachers.

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1: And now, a burner explains decommodification.
2: Oh, decommodification. I don't wear a fucking Abercrombie and Fitch shirt around flip side. You don't want to wear an Abercrombie and Fitch shirt ever, really. I know if you are, you're not someone I want to talk to. There's no corporate sponsorships, no ads, no handing out your flyers for the stupid party you're DJing at next week. We're doing this because we're participating, not because we're trying to plug our stuff. 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I don't know. I'm not asking you to do this to your stuff. I did it for the video to make a point. I went overboard. Decommodification.
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3: So we just got back from about a month. We did a month in Europe, travel around Holland, Belgium, Germany, Norway, and Denmark. And I just wish we had bike lanes here. I mean, sometimes there'll be a little bicycle painted on the road, and there'll be lots of cars parked over the park. Not really the same thing. Now, in Amsterdam, from one side of the city to the other, thickest part of the day in about, you know, on a bicycle. And, you know, it's like, I know we... We could be like 20 degrees and Grandma Holland is out there, you know, 80 years old on her bicycle.
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5: Psst, you. Yeah, you. 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The burn isn't really just once a year. See the regional network section of the Burning Man website to find out how and where burners are meeting, arting, organizing, and burning 365 days a year. Because we are everywhere.
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10: 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Everywhere です.

0: Hello, I'm Officer Tom. Will you please stand and raise your right hand? Do you solemnly swear to tell the truth, the whole truth, and nothing but the truth, so help you God?
1: I do.
0: Thank you. Please be seated. What is your full name?
1: My name is Elizabeth Lee.
0: And what is your Social Security number?
1: My Social Security number is 987-452310.
0: Can you read and write English?
1: Yes.
0: And can you give me?
1: Yes.
0: Have you ever knowingly committed any crime?
1: My maiden name is Wong.
0: In or outside of the United States?
1: I was born on October the 6th, 1970.
0: In or outside of the United States?
1: In Shanghai, China.
0: Have you ever broken any law? How many children do you have?
1: I have one child. His name is Michael. I paid the fine. He lives with me.
0: Where was he born?
1: He was born in the United States.
0: Have you ever served in any foreign military?
1: No.
0: Have you been outside
2: of
0: the United States?
2: Are you now, or
0: have
2: you
0: ever been
2: a period of
0: a member of the Communist Party or believed in communism?
1: No, I have not.
0: Have you ever knowingly committed any crime, participate
2: in
0: the persecution
2: of
0: any person because of race, religion, national origin, or political
1: opinion?
0: Have you ever been arrested or been confined as a patient in a mental institution?
2: Have you ever served in any
1: foreign
2: military?
0: Are deportation proceedings pending against you?
1: No.
0: When was the last time?
1: March of last year.
0: Do you now, or have you ever advocated, taught, or believed as a non-resident? Do you,
2: did you ever
0: in Texas participate in the persecution
2: have you ever
0: of any
2: failed?
0: Person? Have you ever claimed to be an American citizen?
1: I started, no.
0: Have you advocated or practiced
1: polygamy?
0: No, I
1: haven't. No.
0: Are deportation
2: have you ever
0: proceedings
2: been pending
0: or procured
2: you?
0: Anyone
1: no.
0: for prostitution? When
1: yes,
0: was the last
1: for two
0: time
1: months
0: you filed
1: in Europe.
0: Federal income tax? Have you ever sold
1: March
0: or trafficked
1: of last year.
0: In narcotics?
2: Have you ever filed
0: marijuana?
2: Income tax?
1: No, I don't.
0: Do you
2: have you gained taxes?
1: No.
0: Have you ever failed?
1: Yes.
0: Have you ever given false testimony to
2: have
0: the
2: you
0: INS
2: ever claimed
0: to,
2: gain
0: to
2: benefits?
0: Be an American citizen?
1: No.
0: Do you believe
1: yes, I am.
0: In the Constitution and form of government in the United States?
1: Yes.
0: Have you ever been a prostitute of national importance under civilian direction? What does it mean to take an oath of allegiance to the United States?
1: It means I will obey all law.
0: Congratulations, you have passed your test.
1: No.
3: Hey, yo, Cardinal.
4: Yes, sir, and more.

0: doesn't sound like any kind of music I've ever encountered.
1: Shouting fire.
2: And now, another tale of tragedy from Booyah, the burned out burner.
3: You know, one time I did something so stupid at Burning Man. Oh man, was this ever dumb. God, this is like the stupidest thing ever. You see, I thought it would be really cool to like share the love and all. So I saw this police officer who looked all kind of lonely and out of place. And I said, hey man, you want some of this? I don't know if he thought I was going to hit him or what. All I wanted to do was give him a little glow. But he like, you know, arrested me and stuff. I thought it was just a burner costume, you know? God, I never knew that cops had to like obey the law and do their jobs and stuff out here. Oh man, that was so stupid.
2: Don't be like Booyah. Be smart and don't be out of control. Burn bright. Don't burn out.

0: interviews,
1: you, interview
0: events,
1: interviews,
0: interviews,
1: you, politics,
0: you,
1: art, politics, music,
0: art,
1: news,
0: events,
1: interviews,
0: politics,
1: you,
0: music,
1: music,
0: art,
1: you,
0: politics,
1: art,
0: music,
1: news, politics,
0: news,
1: music, news,
0: events,
1: events,
0: art,
2: interviews,
1: you, politics,
0: you,
1: art,
0: you,
1: art,
0: you,
1: politics, music,
0: you.
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His wife won't perform all the activities that he has in mind, and most of all, oral sex is a taboo. 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I don't want to do that."

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3: And now, another tale of tragedy from Booyah, the burned out burner.
4: You know, one time I did something so stupid at Burning Man. Oh man, was this ever dumb. God, this is like the stupidest thing ever. You see, I thought it would be really cool to like share the love and all. So I saw this police officer who looked all kind of lonely and out of place. And I said, hey man, you want some of this? I don't know if he thought I was going to hit him or what. All I wanted to do was give him a little glow. But he like, you know, arrested me and stuff. I thought it was just a burner costume, you know? God, I never knew the cops had to like obey the law and do their jobs and stuff out here. Oh man, that was so stupid.
3: Don't be like Booyah. Be smart and don't be out of control. 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

0: What's your problem? Why are you so droopy? I'll bet you take a shower every day. 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You're fantastic. Spiders hanging all over you. Aren't you proud? Producing babies like mad? I know your secret. That's why you're so fertile, isn't it, Bunny? You're going to have to live by yourself for a while. You're going to have to live by yourself for a while. You're going to have to live by yourself for a while. You're going to have to live by yourself for a while.
1: You're going to have to live by yourself for a while.

0: Oliver Wendell Holmes said one shouldn't shout
1: fire in a
0: crowded theater.
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0: Abby Hoffman said one should shout
3: theater
0: in a crowded fire.
3: To inject a sense of play into the revolution of thought we need.
4: Maybe both are right.
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You can walk both sides of the same place. You can get around other dogs. You can walk both sides of the same place. You can walk both sides of the same place. You can walk both sides of the same place. You can walk both sides of the same place. You can walk both sides of the same place. You can walk both sides of the same place. You can walk both sides of the same place. You can walk both sides of the same place. You can walk both sides of the same place. You can walk both sides of the same place. You can walk both sides of the same place. You can walk both sides of the same place. You can walk both sides of the same place. You can walk both sides of the same place. You can walk both sides of the same place. You can walk both sides of the same place. You can walk both sides of the same place. You can walk both sides of the same place. You can walk both sides of the same place. You can walk both sides of the same place. You can walk both sides of the same place. You can walk both sides of the same place. You can walk both sides of the same place. You can walk both sides of the same place. You can walk both sides of the same place. You can walk both sides of the same place. You can walk both sides of the same place. You can walk both sides of the same place. You can walk both sides of the same place. You can walk both sides of the

Midway between the atoms and the stars, a man-child appeared. Midway between the atoms and the stars, a man-child appeared. Midway between the atoms and the stars, a man-child appeared. Midway between the atoms and the stars,

0: Bisquick, Bisquick, Bisquick, Bisquick, Bisquick, pancake, pancake, pancake, pancake, pancake, pancake, waffle. Amphetamine omelet on a cold summer day, polyurethane toast and a dirt flambé.
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or good or bad, but I got this urge to go down the shops, and then I went down the shops with £3.10. And then I went down the shops with £3.10. But it weren't enough for what I wanted, so I conjured up a profit taker, a money maker, like James Bond on Moonraker.

Yeah, that's right, my dad's bigger than yours. 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Are you trying to contraflict or correlick me? What do you mean, what size am I? You better be talking about trainers, because if you're cussing my mum, you'll be in

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All this mugging yourself for £3.10 is bad for your health, so don't do it again. I said, don't ring me with this shocker, because it's you that's off his rocker. I know the difference between right or wrong, or right or wrong or right. You know I got in a fight with myself because I was pissed.

0: 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Killing.
1: The way he killed Trevor looks as if he was performing a clinical killing.

0: You know Bones from Midnight Oil? I just think he's the hottest thing I've ever seen. He just looks so good in his tight black jeans at every concert I've ever been to.
1: I think he's given his soul to Jesus.
0: Oh.
1: Not to you.
2: It does sound a little bit, you know, G-word.
0: What's wrong with Bones?
1: G-word?
2: Groupie-ish. Have you
1: it does sound that. It does.
2: Have you ever met him?
0: No, I haven't.
2: Oh.
0: Everyone says, I know he's from New Zealand. I always have fights with all my friends. Like, they're always saying, you know, Peter Gifford's a better bass player and what have you.
2: And he is too. Hello there, Rory. How are you?
3: Hello there.
2: Oh, Rory.
1: Rory, take off the computer. We want the real voice. I'm gonna dump you.
2: Rory, now what?
1: I'm going to dump you, Rory.
2: Oh, Rory's got too many problems to even worry about. But David has problems, but I think you can help him, Helen.
1: David?
2: David?

0: So the eyes have it. The eyes have it. Unlock. Unlock. Unlock.
1: Order.
2: And I say this rhetorically because, of course, by just about any standard, we would have to concede that this is, of course, a piece of music. Is it music?
3: And now, Daily Gifting Affirmation number 73. Give it away. Give it away. Give it away now.

0: I.
1: Peace, peace. This is Mos Def. Big shout to my man Cypher Sounds, Mr. Talk, holding it down. Sound Moment number 3. Freak Daddy shit, Black Jack Johnson, Mos Def, from the Dose 00 Dose and beyond. Believe me.

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All the sounds on this recording, with the exception of my voice, were created using the ARP Model 2600 synthesizer. The 2600 includes three voltage-controlled oscillators, which provide the raw sound source material. The pitch of these oscillators can be controlled by the keyboard or by the knobs on the console panel. Noise is also provided as a sound source. The ARP keyboard controller isn't limited to conventional 12-tone scales. Microtones or other scale tunings are available. Here is an example of a quarter-tone scale with 24 notes to the octave. These raw signals can be processed or modified through a voltage-controlled filter, which alters the high frequencies or overtones of a signal passed through the filter. The filter can be controlled by the keyboard too, or by envelope generators, which can produce attacks and decays. Certain settings of the envelope generator controls and filter controls process the raw signals from the oscillators and noise generator into conventional instrumental sounds and sound effects.

The ring modulator produces very rich, complicated sounds by combining two simple raw signals in a special distortion circuit. The sample and hold circuit produces a series of random voltages, which can be used to control the oscillators or filter. The sample and hold circuit can also be programmed to produce repetitive patterns. Reverberation adds spatial depth to the sounds, but the reverberation can also be used in the ARP 2600 as a signal modifier, producing unusual musical effects. The envelope follower permits external signals from microphones, guitar pickups, or other electronic or amplified instruments to control the synthesizer functions. Sounds like the human voice can be processed into abstract musical timbre. Other functions available on the ARP 2600 include a microphone preamplifier, voltage processors, electronic switch, a voltage-controlled amplifier, plus panning and mixing facilities, all of which contribute to the versatility of the ARP 2600 in live performance or studio applications.

coming up shortly. Perhaps, I don't know. Is he? Are you ready, Mr. Scruff? Is he ready? We wondered to ourselves. Perhaps he's ready.

your side. Think of all the fun you missed because somebody lied. Soon they'll take away your prime, and then they'll take your reason. Finally, they'll take your time, confusing you with season. Come back, don't go before the game is through. Lie back, no one's going to tell the truth to you. Three answers and you're schizoid, two answers and you're sunk. One answer and you're shitsoid, no answers and you're drunk and crazy.

0: 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The eyes have it. 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Unlock.
1: Mostly short-term things.
2: And I said it rhetorically because, of course, by just about any standard, we would have to concede that this is a
3: Heineken! Fuck that shit! Pabst Blue Ribbon!

0: And now, a burner explains radical self-reliance.
1: Radical self-reliance. Make sure that you have everything you need to survive if nobody else were there. Don't expect other people to feed you. Don't expect other people to clothe you. Don't expect other people to wipe your ass. Just take care of yourself. This ain't no right for daycare. And sure, there'll be times that other people take care of you. And there'll be times you take care of other people. But as long as everyone is ready to take care of themselves, this is a beautiful world. You're beautiful too.
0: A public service message brought to you by your friends at KFlip.

0: Thank you.
1: A little bit of blues for the home of the blues.

0: Hello, this is Colonel Burner here with a serious and very important announcement. It's about drum circles. Kids, I know they're addicting and they're tempting, but you must stay away. Because once they are amplified, the addiction becomes real and families are broken up over this. Please, please stay away from the drum circles. They're really bad.
1: This is Queeb. I'm a victim and a drum circle addict. I'm always an addict.
0: What got you hooked to these drum circles?
1: Well, my first encounter was at a Grateful Dead concert. At first, I was just clicking in time with the...
0: Snapping your fingers,
1: yes.
0: Clapping your hands.
1: Yes.
0: And then what happened?
1: Then the next thing I know, I was at the flea market and I...
0: It was in Berkeley, wasn't it?
1: Yes.
0: The Berkeley flea market. And you did what?
1: I bought a conga.
0: You bought a drum, you see? And then what do you know? What do you know? You're suddenly in some drum circle.
1: I was at
0: surrounded by hippies right there in Berkeley. And then the epiphany was, what happened?
1: The time passed away, and I realized that, you know, I wasn't getting on with my life. There were things in the world to do.
0: Your hands, were they bloody? Your fingers, they were sore and blistered, weren't they?
1: I taped them up. And,
0: yes, you tried the tape, but that didn't work. All right. Thank you very much for sharing. Please, folks, stay away from the drum circles. They're dangerous. They're abusive. Your children will thank you.
2: And now, a burner explains photography at Flipside.
3: Photography and video. You might be bringing your camera to Flipside. Just because this is an event where people feel they can express themselves freely doesn't mean you can take pictures freely. For a lot of people, this is their one time of the year that they're able to let loose. And maybe they don't want that looseness on camera. Ask before you take any pictures of anyone. I know a few people who will punch you in the face if you take their picture without asking. I know some people who punch you in the face for getting them in the background of a photo. I know some people who would punch you in the face for drawing a caricature of them. What it comes down to is I know some pretty mean people. Photography and video rules also apply to social media, such as Facebook, Twitter, and the rest.
2: A public service message brought to you by your friends at KFlip.

If I ever thought you'd be untrue, I just couldn't take it, baby. 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

So down on 6th Street, down 6th Street at Joe's Generic Bar. And I was playing there one night, and a guy named Lester Butler walked in, who's the harp player for the Red Devils. This is a song that he wrote. Good friend of mine.

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if you believe or not. He sure is good to have around. Why, when my furnace gets too hot, he's right there to turn my damper down. For everything, he's got a scheme. You ought to see his new starter that he uses on my machine. My man is such a handy man. He flaps my flapjacks, cleans off the table, feeds the horses in my stable. My man, such a handy man. He's God's gift. Sometimes he's up long before dawn, busy trimming the rough edges off my lawn. Oh, you can't get away from it.

0: I wish that you could see the way he handles my front yard. My ice don't get a chance to melt away. He sees that I get that old fresh piece every day. Oh, that man sure is such a handy man.
1: And now, a burner explains immediacy.
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2: 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How am I supposed to put that in my own words?
1: A public service message brought to you by your friends at KFlip.

0: Had my head down. 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
1: me. I'll be sorry.
2: Stevie, did you ever hear this tune by BB that I recorded and Ask Me No Question? Yeah. You didn't hear that, did you?
1: No, but I tried.
2: Will you fill in on that one?
1: I love
2: it. I'm going to try to do that right here. Now, that's on my new LP, you know, yeah. San Francisco 83.
3: That's wonderful ones. This next song is some words that my father used to say to me. And I call it my father's word. And I just want you to listen to some of the things he said, and which has made it very simple and much easier for me now in life. My father's words.

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Woo! Thank you very much.

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1: Oh, dear God, no!
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